0: today the Dow is down 3%.
1: Oh, no.
0: Market's closed. 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

I want to show you some photos. Close-ups of everyday objects. And I want you to guess what they are. And if you guess right, you get to keep them forever. 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
1: 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Electronic Chill Out. 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

everything come true what your dream said. Dance on cocaine, LSD, ecstasy, whatever.